Storming out of Chicago, the ultimate Dunwich Destroyer, Project Blue by the Banshees, baby. Oh, yeah, starting off this week's Wig Out. We go strong, 1966. Hard to believe, I don't think we played that one yet here in the Wig Out over the last couple of years. Somehow, the ultimate Dunwich Destroyer has eluded being played on the Wig Out, baby. Ultimate Blastable blasting out here to start off this week's Wig Out, baby. You are in the middle hour of Swinging Sunday. Becky gets things started with Bubblegum OD at 7 p.m. Eastern. Here we are from the 8 to 9 o'clock hour, flipping out, baby, with the Wig Out. And then at 9, we pass it over to Harry in an hour's time, and he closes us down with the Funhouse. All right, baby, I'm Richard Wig, your humble host here. Honored to be blasting out the Blastables here each and every week from the Bunker Studio. Oh, yeah, let's keep it cranked, baby. Let's blast out the Sonics from Tacoma.

0: thing I can do without.
1: Another Dunwich Destroyer, the things to come, baby. Great version of the Mose Allison song. I'm not talking by way of the Yardbirds, no doubt. Yes, I almost said the pretty things to come. The things to come guitar player, they're channeling Jeff Beck for a solid 2.5 minutes. Well done, sir. Well done. All right. I wonder how many hours he spent alone in his bedroom working that out. Nice job, man. Nice job. All right. That is on Dunwich Records, man. That is Dunwich, man. That is from 1966, babies. Everything here on this week's Wig Out all year long from 1966. Also on Dunwich from 1966, A Shadow's a Night. It Always Happens That Way from their Gloria LP. I believe that is also on a Spanish or a Mexican EP that we have. But we played that from the LP. Dug out a couple of LPs for this week's Wig Out because we've been neglecting the LPs as of late. We focus on 45s, but we got to get the LPs out every now and then. Let's see. As I say that, we're going to back announce a couple more 45s. The Bad Roads, yeah, from Louisiana. Too Bad, the flip side of Blue Girl. That is on the Gin label. The Bad Roads, baby. I love that, man. Ooh, scorching. Good, chimey, clean guitar and fuzz guitar. I love that lead. Speaking of fuzz guitar, Oscar and the Majestics for Oscar August, baby. Yeah, Oscar Hammond and the Majestics. Got to have your lovin'. Two-sided monster there on USA Records. Flip side is a vocal version of Soulfinger. They wrote lyrics to Soulfinger for the other side. We will play that on an upcoming Wig Out. Yeah, got to have your lovin'. Oscar the Majestics from Hammond, Indiana, the Chicagoland area. Yeah, and the Night Rockers from Massachusetts. Junction number one on the Arco label, a stereophonic recording production. Yeah, as it says on the super cool picture sleeve. I believe we got that from the Right Honorable Kurt Wood of Athens, Georgia. Yeah, great record dealer, great record guy, great guy all around. Kurt, if you're listening, we love you here at the Wig Out. Got a number of records from you, and we appreciate the fellowship. All right, and the Sonics starting us off there with He's Waiting, an LP-only track. That should have been a 7-inch. I think Norton put it out on a 7-inch much later, but originally, back in the day, LP only. That is from the Boom LP on Etiquette Records. And when the Sonics came back and they played that first Cave Stomp in 2007, I believe, that was the first song that they played. And I remember, filled with anticipation, I think everybody was, you're hoping that they're great. You don't know. You're trying to manage your expectations. And then the curtain opens. Larry Perippa starts playing He's Waiting. The guitar tone sounds exactly like what's in my head. Everybody goes nuts. It is just a party from that point on, celebrating the return of the Sonics as they should sound. Yeah, it was so great. Oh, man. I will remember that for all of 1966, baby. That's what we're listening to here, 1966, on the Wig Out. I'm Richard Wig, your host here. Blasting out the Rascals here from the Bunker Studio. All right, let's go over to England. The Sect is in. Rocked Sect in. Why don't you smile?

From France, Antoine. La guerre. Sing it about the war. That is from an LP, an eponymous LP, just Antoine, on disc Vogue Records. Antoine was a tall, lanky guy, came from Madagascar originally. He had a bit of a splash in the mid-60s, mid to late 60s in France. Later became an actor, put out a bunch of records. I think we have three LPs by him, a number of 7-inches, EPs, and 45s, singles. Some with Les Problèmes, yeah, but that one. A little bit of a French Dylan vibe there. Antoine, yeah. Antoine, his acoustic guitar with a session guy on fuzz guitar there way in the background. Oh, I dig that one. Prior to that, we had Tony Ronald. He's a Dutch guy who had a bit of a career in Spain. His version of Russian Spy and I. Longtime listeners to The Wig Out know that we here in the archives have a bit of a collection and a fondness for different versions of Russian Spy and I. You know, The Hunters with Jan Ackerman from Holland. And then we got The Regents from L.A. and a couple of other versions. Tony Ronald, while in Spain, but originally from Holland, did a version there. We just play that on an EP on EMI Records. We had a couple of other Spanish bands, Los Cheyennes, blah, blah, blah, blah, blah, blah, from an EP on RCA Victor Records. And then we had Los Savajes prior to that. Al Capone, great guitar work there. And if you listen closely, the bass is tearing it up too. On Regal Records, another EP. We came back to the States for one track. The Count Five from San Jose from their Psychotic Reaction LP. That is Pretty Big Mouth. I think that was also a B-side. But we played that from the LP proper itself. That is on Double Shot Records. And we started off with the Downliner Sect. Rock Sect In is the LP there. Why Don't You Smile Now? It's a track that we played. That is on a Swedish-only single that we do not have. Need to get that, baby. But we have it on the LP, so we blasted out the LP version. All right. You are tuned to The Wig Out here on WFMU's Rock and Soul Radio Stream. Richard Wig here. Honored to be blasting out the blastables here from the Bunker Studio. Give me an all right, Wig folk. All right. Yeah, baby. Oh, man, we're going to take it down a notch and be a little more melodic and sensitive here for the last set. Let's go to Texas. Go to Dallas. The Novas. William Jr.

The Beach Boys from Pet Sounds, one of the top LPs of 1966. Here today, I believe that is an LP-only track. I did not research that. Wouldn't surprise me if that got an EP issue somewhere around the world. A lot of these larger groups, man, you think it's an LP-only track here in the States, but it was Rhodesia-only or Democratic Republic of Congo-only EP, or Rock Gibraltar or Falkland Islands only EP. All right, here today from Pet Sounds on Capitol Records. Prior to that, we had the Boys Next Door, billed as the Beach Boys of the Midwest or the Midwest Beach Boys from Indianapolis. One face in the crowd, one of a couple of 45s that they have out on Atco Records. They started as an instrumental group. They have a great Digging It Out surf 45. From like 63 or 64 on Delaware Records, and then they found their vocals, man, and they are strong vocal group, as you can hear there, with One Face in the Crowd. I think that strikes like the middle ground between the Beach Boys and Boys and Heart. I want to note that Boys Next Door 45 predates Boys and Heart by about a year, so they were right on the wave there of what was happening vocally. All right, before that, a couple from Quebec, Les Sultans, a great version of La Poupée qui fait non, possibly my favorite version of that Michael Polnareff, great, delicate number there. That is on Teledisc. And Les Cinaires, also from Quebec, with Lim à Zoé, the flip of Sinner Is Me. We played some of the crunchiest, raunchiest songs by Les Cinaires, so I thought we'd play a more delicate sentimental number there. That is on London Records. And then we started off from Dallas, the Novas, William Jr. on Star Records. That stands for Southwest Talent and Recording. All right, baby. Wig Folk have been tuned to the Wig Out here on WFMU's Rock and Soul Radio Stream. Before we go, I have a programming note. The great Glynis, DJ Girl Group Girl from Cranston Perfume. You know her from her show on Thursday evenings here on the Rock and Soul Stream. Thursdays, 4 p.m. Pacific, 7 p.m. Eastern, New York City time. Glynis, DJ Girl Group Girl, is going to be taking over the controls here at the Wig Out next Sunday. Next Sunday. You're going to have Glynis here blasting out the blastables. It's her turn to take over the Wig Out. All right, Wig Folk, we're going to get out of here. And we will see you in 2 weeks, but you will be here. You will be here for Glynis next week. You better write that down. Take note. It is an important programming note for you to be aware of. All right. Glynis, next week on the Wig Out. We will be back in 2 weeks. In the meantime, Wig Folk, you know what to do. Be weird. Be kind. Be kind of weird. We'll be back in 2 weeks. Glynis, next week. Same Wig time. Same Wig channel.

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1: Laugh at me.

Welcome to the Fun House. I'm your host, Harry Parmenter, and you can expect the unexpected on our descent into the maelstrom as we careen through the darkness of the midnight soul. So buy the ticket and take the ride into the Fun House.

New Old Music from the Cramps on the just-about-to-be-released Gravest Gravy, featuring versions the original outfit recorded with Alex Chilton in Memphis, Tennessee, the year of our Lord, 1977. 10 years after, I'm at lunch on the edge of Beverly Hills at infamous watering hole The Palm, home of blood-red steak, cold gin, and celebrity skin. It was the first and last time I ever had a drop of alcohol at a business lunch. One beer was all. But because I was in work mode, it went right to my head, and by the time I finished the glass, I was blitzed. Setting a bad example, my lunch companion was used to the 3-martini lunch, but I switched to water, so by the time we left, the buzz had begun to wear off.

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Only four words seem apropos. Can't find my mind.

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Just this old guitar and an empty bottle of booze. 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Well, he must have thought that it was quite a joke, and it got a lot of laughs from lots of folks. 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

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I tell you, I fought tougher men, but I really can't remember when. 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And I know I wouldn't be there to help you along. So I give you that name and I said goodbye. I knew you'd have to get tough or die. 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

now.

0: All right, some Cramps bookends here on the show, celebrating the imminent release, I think it's Tuesday, of Gravis Gravy. Tracks recorded in 1977, Memphis, Tennessee, with Wild Man Alex Chilton at the helm, the original lineup, Brian Gregory, Lux Interior, Ivy Rorschach, and Nick Knox on the backbeat. Green Door from Psychedelic Jungle. We heard before that Imelda May, Johnny Got a Boom Boom, couple from the Nashville's High Jivers, just discovered them, thanks to Soul Stealer. Hot Stuff, Hot Wire Woman, and Something Turns Me South. Before that, what did we hear? Little Buckwheat Zydeco, The Wrong Side, Los Lobos, Let's Say Goodnight, Big Sandy and His Fly Right Boys doing Chalk It Up to the Blues, Ray Campion, Rosie Flores doing Living on Love, Elvis and the Attractions back at the Capitol Theater in Passaic on May 5th, 1978. I'm Not Angry. Yes, you are. Johnny Cash. Live in San Quentin doing A Boy Named Sue. Boy, I remember hearing that on the radio, and that just blew my mind as a kid. Get Rhythm, covered by Reverend Horton Heat. Eliza Stark, good slap bassist in the Dappers, doing Broken Heel. Little R.I.P. moment for Jeff Connolly, lead singer of DMZ, among other bands, with When I Get Off, the classic. That one goes out to M.O. in the Pacific Northwest. And at the top, we heard the three tracks from the Cramps, 77, a new record that I mentioned, Can't Find My Mind, Rock and Bones, and TV Set. All right. My name is Harry Parmenter, and I want to thank you for joining me. See you next week in the Funhouse. In the Funhouse. In the Funhouse.
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0: Now, man, nobody fucking stops a take of the Cramps in the fucking studio. Now get out of here. I mean it, get the fuck out. 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
0: 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Hey, this cost me $80 an hour. Please leave.
2: Oh, Jesus Christ.
3: 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I ain't a musician, and I ain't going to do anything anybody else does. 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

Welcome to the new WFMU Rock and Soul Radio stream. I've got a lot of great music for you this hour. Enjoy the electric sounds of artificial intelligence.

If you take the stretch out of a pair of stretch Levi's, you have a pile of DuPont nylon 25% high. And if you take the stretch out of 724 pairs of Levi's, you have one, a circus tent, two, a parachute, three, a very

Hey there, groovy listeners. This is the Bunny hoppin' at you on the WFMU Rock and Soul stream. Let's take a quick peek at what's happening outside in the big, bustling city of NYC. We've got a blanket of clouds overhead with a cool 76 degrees keeping things comfortable. Humidity's making a bit of a play too, sitting at 68%, so you might feel a tad sticky if you're grooving out there on the streets. Whether you're stepping out or staying in, keep it locked right here for all the rock and soul you can handle. Stay cool, cats and cats.

we've just heard. I Gotta Be Goin'. Plague from the album 60s Archives 03, Louisiana. Before that, Something Else. Nobles on the album Back from the Grave 03. Before that, Pretty Song from Psych Out. Strawberry Alarm Clock. Previous to that, She's My Baby. Mojo Men from the album Nuggets, Original Artifacts from the First Psychedelic Era, 1965 to 1968. Previous to that, Born Loser. Murphy and the Mob on the album Back from the Grave, Part 2. Romeo and Juliet. Mike's Messengers on the album Nuggets I, Box. Before that, Doncha Bother Me. The Rolling Stones. You can make a request at 516-654-4059. 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Now, back to the show.

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1: We have reason to believe that you're selling narcotics to juveniles.
2: 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You people lean rather heavily on that phrase, don't you?
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2: I did.
3: LSD opens the door to your mind, permits you to experience the whole of human expression. You create your own brave new world without ever leaving the comfort of your mind?
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3: For who? The kid who reads this trash and ends up in a psycho ward at a hospital? Or truth for the guy making a profit by turning him onto it?
2: If you've never taken the trip, you wouldn't know if you hadn't seen it.
1: Neither did the kid who pulled his eyes out of their sockets to get a better look, or the 15-year-old up in San Jose who went blind from staring at the sun. LSD really opened up a new world for them. If it didn't, they're in trouble because they'll never see the old one again.
2: They're better off. As I've been saying, I deal in ideas, nothing more. I may even sell you a few.
1: You couldn't sell me directions to the men's room.
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5: Hey there, groovy listeners. This is the Bunny hopping at you on the WFMU Rock and Soul stream. Let's take a quick peek at what's happening outside in the big, bustling city of NYC. We've got a blanket of clouds overhead with a cool 76 degrees keeping things comfortable. Humidity's making a bit of a play too, sitting at 68%, so you might feel a tad sticky if you're grooving out there on the streets. Whether you're stepping out or staying in, keep it locked right here for all the rock and soul you can handle. Stay cool.
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out of the rut and back in the groove. 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

Falling Sugar. Palace Guards on the album Nuggets I, Box. Before that, It's Gonna Take a While by Morticians on the album You Treated Me Bad. And before that, Try Me On for Size by Electric Prunes on the album I Had Too Much to Dream, Last Night. Willow Tree. 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It's 68 degrees in New York. 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

All right. You're tuned into the one and only Rock and Soul stream on WFMU, with me, your host, The Bunny. Now, let's take a quick peek out that window. It's a cloudy night here in the heart of NYC, temperatures hanging at a smooth 68 degrees with the humidity reaching up to 91%, making it feel just a touch muggy out there. So whether you're out cruising or cozy at home, keep it locked right here for all the best tunes to suit your mood. Stay cool, stay groovy, and let's get back to the music on WFMU Rock and Soul Stream. 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

That was fun. In reverse order. Why Do I Cry by Remains on the album Nuggets, Original Artifacts from the First Psychedelic Era, 1965 to 1968. Previous to that, Think, The Rolling Stones. And before that, Girl, Go Run Away by Bedford Set. 18 by question mark and The Mystery Ends from the album 96 Tears, 30 original recordings. Previous to that, He's Waiting by Sonics from the album Boom. She Cares by Rod and the Satellites on the album Drink Beer. Yell. Dance. And previous to that, Be My Girl. Rationals from the album Think Rational. 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

0: Hey there, groovy listeners, this is the Bunny hopping at you on the WFMU Rock and Soul stream. As we spin those platters that matter, let's take a quick peek at what's happening outside tonight in the Big Apple. We've got clouds rolling across the night sky, temperatures hanging cool at 69 degrees, and the air is thick with a humidity of 90%. So while you're tapping your toes to the rock and soul beats, make sure you've got that window cracked open just a bit to keep it comfy. Keep it locked right here for more tunes and updates. Now, let's get back to the music that keeps our hearts pumping and our spirits high.
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0: Gladys Knight and the Pips with that heavy beat, coke after coke.
1: That was fun. Medication. Standells from the album Dirty Water. Previous to that, Evil Hoodoo by Seeds on the album The Seeds. Previous to that, Hey Girl by the CHYLDS. I'm Gonna Stay. Moxie's from the album Teenage Shutdown 13, I'm Gonna Stay. And before that, Going Down by the Waffle. 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It's 69 degrees in New York. More music now.

That was fun. In reverse order. I Have Known Love. Silver Apples from the album Silver Apples. 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And previous to that, She Lied. Sixpence from the album Acid Visions 01. You, Baby. The Ronettes from the album, presenting the fabulous Ronettes featuring Veronica. So You Say You Wanna Dance. Jackie Wilson on the album Soul Galore. And previous to that, Water. Gino Washington on the album Water, request lines are open at 516-654-4059. Call or text, 516-654-4059. It's 69 degrees in New York. Now, back to the show.

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This is your celestial guide, Al-San, whispering to you from the heart of the city that never sleeps. Welcome, Night Owls, to a fresh edition of the Night Owl Show. We're here to keep you company through the night, to be your beacon in the dark, and your lullaby at the stroke of midnight. Look outside your window, Night Owls, and you'll see a veil of clouds covering our dear city, protecting us from the mysteries of the universe. The temperature is a comfortable 69 degrees, perfect for those of you feeling a little adventurous, or perhaps just wanting to enjoy a quiet moment under the cloudy sky. The humidity is high at 89%, so it's a good night to stay indoors, and let the soothing sounds of our show ease your mind. Tonight, we'll delve into profound thoughts, share enchanting tales, and of course, play the melodies that make your heart flutter. So, grab your favorite drink, snuggle up in a cozy corner, and allow us to weave this night into a tapestry of dreams and fantasies. Let's embark on this journey together, into the heart of the night, where secrets are whispered, and dreams take flight. Stay tuned, dear listeners, as we unravel the mysteries of the night, one song at a time. 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

That was I'm Getting On by Josephus. 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

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Presenting Dana Gillespie.

That was Agarinincaramis. Here's Mo Carlos. Bring back those Rockaby baby days. 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

0: world is wide with many things within, but few so rare as he. 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
1: 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And before that, Black Sand by Brain Ticket. 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Thus the Griffin.

That was Flight Patterns by Dennis and the Times. Before that, Magic Carpet Ride by The Griffin. Now Black Swan.

We've just heard Soul Vibrations, Dorothy Ashby, and previous to that, Red, Purple and Blue, The Bag, 4 in the Morning, The Sunshine Company, presenting Eric Burdon and the Animals.

We've just heard Courant by Hell Preachers Incorporated. Before that, I'm Dying, or Am I? Eric Burdon and the Animals. Thus the Looking Glasses.

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And now Josephus.

0: desperate man. I'm a desperate man. I'm a desperate man.
1: 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Now Cat Mother and the All Night Newsboys.

Hell's Angels on Wheels. Stu Phillips from the album Hell's Angels on Wheels, original motion picture soundtrack. And before that, Psyche Rock, outro. Labor sound on the album 2 Fortich, Psyche copyright symbol rock, Team Tonic a Euro Cent Jericho Jerk. Riff Raff by Cat Mother and the All Night Newsboys. 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

0: It's the birds. And now they're playing differently again. And they're looking for a new kind of America through their kind of music. And this is not a country music, and it's not a city music, but maybe it's an American kind of music. It's not a raucous, ego-trippy, I'm hipper than you are album, but more like an album that says, I'm lonely. Maybe it has to do with the mood of the nation.
1: The river flows, it flows to the sea.
0: Let the music roll and let the words flow on top of it. As if the music is the highway and the words are the rider. It's up to you. The album is called Ballad of Easy Rider, and it's on Columbia Records.
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Faithful Friends and Flattering Foes by New York Rock and Roll Ensemble. And previous to that, Dead, Dana Gillespie, now Tiny Tim.

0: That was Death Bells at Dawn by the Lords. And previous to that, Desert Maiden, The Chaparrals, presenting Frank Zappa.
1: Can you think of a better gift than something that helps a guy look good?

The North Wind Blew South by Fillmore Lincoln. And previous to that, Lost Tide. Now Hell Preachers Incorporated.

We've just heard Spy in Space by Hell Preachers Incorporated. Now Eric Burdon and the Animals.

0: Here comes side two. Funny, I can only see one side. That's because you are biased, Gemini.
1: No, it's not.
0: It must be if you can only see one side.
1: There is only one side.
0: No, there are two.
1: There's only my side.
0: There is my side, too.
1: But if there are more than two of us, then there are three sides.
0: No, there are two sides.
1: There must be more than two.

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Lester Lannan's Nines Discotheque proudly presents the unbelievable Blues Magoos for two big shows nightly, 8:15 to 10, 10:15 to 12. It'll be a psychedelic lollipop of sound with the fabulous Blues Magoos. And while you're digging the fabulous sounds, enjoy your favorite food from the exciting Birdcage Restaurant. Now open morning, noon, and night. What's happening, baby?

0: He's Coming Part 2. Magic Swirling Ship. Before that, I Saw a Killing. Josephus. Now Gerard Malinger and Ingrid Superstar.
1: Has that been a problem for you? For instance, the traditional asking for a girl's hand, how does that go when you have to ask the president?
2: 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It wasn't difficult.
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That was Gale Winds by Egyptian Combo on the album Greaser Instrumentals 03, Salt Lake City. The Beach Boys on the album Beach Boys. And previous to that, Love Love Love. Pew. Now the Paupers.

That was Turkish Taffy, Cat Mother and the All Night Newsboys. Now Julie Driscoll, Brian Auger and the Trinity.

0: Phoenix Sounds presents The Birds, Albert King, and A.B. 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Turn left one block, then turn right, and you're at the Rose Palace, 835 South Raymond in Pasadena. It'll be a gigantic concert with The Birds, Albert King, and A.B. Sky. That's the Rose Palace, May 16th and 17th in Pasadena.
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Now Los Impala.

that was going down the waffle. And previous to that, Love Grows a Flower by Los Impala. Now era apparent.

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Thus David McWilliams.

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0: Weekend Dance News at Parker's in Aurora this Friday night. Dance to the fabulous Time Machine. And on the same program that night, the Dancing Daisies. That's the Time Machine and the Dancing Daisies this Friday night at Parker's. At Pearls in Bremerton this Friday night, the Mercy Boys. It'll be a great night in Bremerton with the Mercy Boys at Pearls in Bremerton. That's this Friday night. And then Saturday night at the Evergreen Ballroom, a big battle of the bands. Dance to the Prophets and the Outcasts. Dancing until 2 a.m. this Saturday night at the Evergreen Ballroom on the old Tacoma Highway between Tacoma and Olympia. That's a big battle of the bands at the Evergreen Ballroom this Saturday night. Remember these weekend dances this Friday night at Parker's in Aurora, the Time Machine, and the Dancing Daisies. This Friday night at Pearls in Bremerton, the Mercy Boys. And this Saturday night at the Evergreen Ballroom, the Prophets and the Outcasts. Don't miss these weekend dances.
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Lovecraft from the album H.P. 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Thus Cat Mother and the All Night Newsboys.

That was Family Song. Tripsichord Music Box. Now Tiny Tim.

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You've been listening to the Night Owl Show with your host, Al Sun. 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

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I've got a lot of great music for you this hour. 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
1: Hey, all you night owls out there in the big city, this is the Bunny hopping at you on the WFMU Rock and Soul stream. Let's take a quick peek at what's happening outside your window tonight. We've got clouds hanging low over the city, keeping things a cool 69 degrees. Yes, indeed, it's a bit muggy with that humidity sitting pretty at 90%. Keep those windows cracked just a touch if you're tuning in from home. Now, don't let that dampen your spirits, we've got more rock and soul coming your way. Stay tuned, keep grooving.

That was fun. We've just heard "It Won't Be Wrong," Mono 45, by the Byrds. "Leave My Girl Alone," the Everly Brothers. Before that, "Here Today," Stereo Remix, Bobby B. And previous to that, "Now," Stereo Alternate Mix, Dry Vocals, Dion and the Wanderers. And before that, "So Much Younger," Mono 45, Dion and the Wanderers. And previous to that, "Orangutan," Version 2, Gary Lewis and the Playboys, "The Lovin' Things" by Artie Shroak. You can make a request at 516-654-4059. 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It's 71 degrees in New York. Now, back to the show.

Alright, all Unite Owls tuned into the Rock and Soul stream on WFMU, this is the Bunny, hop hop hopping through the airwaves to bring you the latest scoop on the weather here in the Big Apple. It's a rainy night in NYC, the kind that makes the neon lights dance on the wet streets. We're looking at a temperature of 71°F with the humidity reaching up to 95%, making it feel like you're walking through a warm, misty cloud. So, keep your umbrellas handy and maybe a light jacket as you groove through the city tonight. Stay tuned to WFMU for all the best rock and soul to keep your spirits high, no matter the weather.

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It's 71 degrees in New York. Now, back to the show.

That was fun. You used to ride so hot. 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

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I've got a lot of great music for you this hour. Enjoy the electric sounds of artificial intelligence.

Hey there, groovy listeners. This is the Bunny hopping at you on the WFMU Rock and Soul stream. Let's take a quick peek outside, shall we? It's a rainy night in the Big Apple, with the thermometer showing a muggy 71 degrees and the humidity thick enough to slow down even the swiftest of bunnies at 95%. So, keep your vinyl dry and stay tuned, cause we've got a stack of wax that's just itching to spin and keep us company through this drippy evening. Stay cool and keep rockin' with WFMU, folks.

Hi. Hope you're enjoying the Rock and Soul Bunny Show. 5 years ahead of my time. Third Bardo on the album Pebbles, Volume 3, The Acid Gallery. And before that, Try It by Standells from the album Try It Neon City. Billy J. Kramer, Billy J. Kramer and the Dakotas. Previous to that, Maintaining My Cool by Sonics from the album The Jordan Years 1966-69. And previous to that, Wind Blows Your Hair by Seeds on the album Travel With Your Mind. Do You Feel It by Question Mark and The Mystery Ends from the album 96 Tears, 30 original recordings. And previous to that, Flight 505 by The Rolling Stones, request lines are open at 516-654-4059. 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

Hey there, groovy listeners, this is the bunny spinning the platters that matter on WFMU Rock and Soul Stream. Here's the scoop on the weather for our Big Apple night owls. We've got clouds rolling in over NYC, hugging the skyline tight. The mercury's sitting at a comfy 71 degrees, but it's sticky out there with humidity at 96%. So, keep it cool and stay tuned as we keep the hits coming and the night moving. Keep rocking, keep soulful, and let the city's heartbeat sync with ours right here on WFMU. Stay tuned, catch up.

That was fun. We've just heard She's Puttin' You On by United 4 on the album Groovin' at the Go-Go, the Heart Hon Collection. And before that, It's Not Fair by unrelated segments on the album Where You Gonna Go, Motor City Garage 1965-69. Before that, Love to Love by Time on the album A Square, of course. I Have Known Love by Silver Apples from the album Silver Apples. Going All the Way. Squires from the album Nuggets, original artifacts from the first psychedelic era, 1965-1968. Frenzy. The FUGS, request lines are open at 516-654-4059. 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

0: Gladys Knight and the Pips with that heavy beat, Coke after Coke.
1: That was fun. We've just heard What in the World by Vectors from the album Back from the Grave 02. And previous to that, Let Him Run Wild. The Beach Boys on the album California Girls, Let Him Run Wild. And before that, A Million Things by The Restless Feelings. And previous to that, I'll Be In by Answer on the album Teenage Shutdown 09, Teen Jangler Blow Up. 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

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I've got a lot of great music for you this hour. 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
1: 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This is the Bunny Hoppin' at You Live on the WFMU Rock and Soul Stream. Hope you're ready to rock your socks off, but before we spin those platters, let's take a quick peek outside. It's a cloudy morning here in the fabulous New York City with the mercury sitting pretty at 71 degrees. It's humid too, nearly full saturation at 96%, so keep that hair tamer handy. Stick around because we've got some sizzling tracks coming up that'll cut right through that fog. Stay tuned, you're on the Rock and Soul Stream with the Bunny, where the beats are as cool as the weather.

That was fun. You've just heard High and Dry by the Rolling Stones. And before that, I Live for the Sun. The Sun Rays from the album Vintage Rays, Tower Records releases and alternate version. I'm Higher Than I'm Down by Art Parks from the album Michigan Mayhem. Everybody Needs Love. Gladys Knight and the Pips from the album Everybody Needs Love. And previous to that, Nobody to Love. The 13th Floor Elevators from the album All Time Highs. Before that, You're Gone. 9th Street Market on the album Scream Loud. The Fenton Story. 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

0: Hey there, groovy listeners. You're tuned in with the Bunny on the one and only WFMU Rock and Soul stream. Hope you're feeling fine on this cloudy morning here in the Big Apple. We've got the mercury sitting pretty at 71 degrees with the humidity hugging us close at 96%. So keep it cool, and stick around for the hottest tracks that'll surely turn this gray sky into a dance floor. 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

Hi, I'm Marvin Gaye. You know, the free press swings pretty good with the team beat. That's a special page that covers the record beat, the what's happening beat, the I got a problem beat, the clothes beat, the whole team beat. Now catch team beat every Friday in the Detroit Free Press, 'cause baby, that's where all that

That was fun. We've just heard No One Wants Me by Actioneers. Before that, Cinderella. Sonics from the album Boom. Gale Winds. Egyptian Combo on the album Greaser Instrumentals 03. Going Down. The Waffle. And previous to that, Kind of Girl by the Zombies on the album The EP Collection. Empty Heart. Question Mark and The Mystery Ends. 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

Hope you're enjoying the Rock and Soul Bunny Show. Black Cat, Julie Driscoll, Brian Auger and the Trinity. And previous to that, Satisfy You by Seeds on the album Travel With Your Mind. And previous to that, Whirlpool by Alan Byrne with the Ushers. And previous to that, 6 Feet Under theme by 6 Feet Under. And previous to that, Soul Galore. Jackie Wilson on the album Soul Galore. Satisfied. Ben Akin on the album After Hours. 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It's 71 degrees in New York.

Welcome to the new WFMU Rock and Soul radio stream. I've got a lot of great music for you this hour. Enjoy the electric sounds of artificial intelligence.

Hey there, all you groovy cats and kittens out there in Radio Land. This is the Bunny Hop hoppin' at you live from the Rock and Soul stream on WFMU. Let's peek outside, shall we? Right now, in the heart of the Big Apple, we're looking at a cloudy sky with the mercury sitting pretty at 71 degrees. Humidity's high, sticking at 96%, making it feel like you're walking through a warm cloud. So while you're tapping your toes to the tunes, maybe grab that light jacket if you step out, and keep it cool. Alright, let's spin back to the hits. Keep it locked right here, your musical friend on the air, the Bunny, won't let you down.

She Lives, In a Time of Her Own. The 13th Floor Elevators from the album All Time Highs. Farmer John. Premieres on the album Nuggets, Original Artifacts from the First Psychedelic Era, 1965 to 1968. You Must Be Loved by Miracles on the album Make It Happen. Previous to that, A Question of Temperature by Balloon Farm from the album Rock Renaissance 2. Before that, Be a Caveman by Avengers from the album Pebbles, CD, 02, original 60s punk and psych classics. And before that, Cry Me a Lot. Apollo's Apaches on the album Teenage Shutdown 15, She's a Pest. 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It's 71 degrees in New York. Now, back to the show.

Good morning, rock and soul troopers. This is the bunny, hopping at you live on WFMU's rock and soul stream. As you step out today, you'll find the Big Apple under a blanket of clouds. Yes, indeed, it's a cloudy groove this morning with the thermometer reading a mellow 71 degrees. Humidity's high at 96%, making it feel like you're walking through a mist of soulfulness. So, keep it cool, keep it funky, and let the tunes roll as you sail through the day. Keep it locked right here for all the best beats and updates. Now, let's spin some more platters that matter.

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That was fun. We've just heard Tow Away by Sound Sandwich from the album Ain't It Hard. Sunset Strip 60s Sounds, Garage and Psych from Diva Records. It's Not Easy. The Rolling Stones. And previous to that, Wayfaring Stranger by H.P. Lovecraft from the album H.P. Lovecraft. Before that, Pretty Song from Psych Out by Strawberry Alarm Clock. And previous to that, The Forerunners Acetate Side 2. The Forerunners, request lines are open at 516-654-4059. 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

tab with lead. I told that wise old gypsy, I'm sorry I got rough, but you would have seen it coming if you really knew your stuff.

Hope you're enjoying the Rock and Soul Bunny Show. Shot Down. Sonics on the album Boom. Before that, I Cried Once. Wild Cherries from the album Alien Psychos and Wild Things. And previous to that, Codeine, She's Real, by Matthew Moore plus 4. Before that, Girl, You Captivate Me. Question mark and The Mystery Ends from the album 96 Tears, 30 original recordings. Before that, Take a Bus by Styx and Stones. And before that, You've Been Cheating. Impressions from the album Originals. And previous to that, The Gypsy by James Hunter. You can make a request at 516-654-4059. 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It's 72 degrees in New York.

0: 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In August?
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3: 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It's Joe Besser!
4: Hello? 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

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I honestly think you ought to sit down calmly, take a stress pill, and think things over.

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4: Hey! 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
4: No!
6: You got that dog food again, huh?
7: Big show. Big show tonight. Bing and the Chip. Oh, look at him. He's pouring them out, and Tex Antoine is knocking them back. I'm Dave the Spaz. I'm driving this jalopy. Hank Williams. What's better than a Hank Williams song? I'll tell you what. A Hank Williams novelty song. Howling at the Moon. I don't know who's doing the howling. Probably Jerry Rivers, I'm thinking. Four Seasons. Speaking of novelty songs, Big Man in Town, Two Lovers from Murray Wells. It turns out it's one guy. He's schizophrenic. And it's all him, and she's glad about it. Ironing Board Sam, everyone needs a gimmick. This guy played a keyboard, and there's a photo of him on this 45 of him playing a keyboard on top of an ironing board. Elite, My Confusion. I'm Your Trash Man, yeah. The Last Sons of Krypton. Bobby Brown and the Curios. With a rather curious spelling of I Vibrate, they did I Vibrate from Alabama. Trade Winds with Gotcha. Les Brown and his band of renown with Chimpanzee, A Summer Wind. Here's the Kinks.

Do you know what? I forgot to announce. The 5678s were in there. They were doing a guitar date. As a matter of fact, Ronnie Fujiyama from the 5678s is playing right now at TVI with Bloodshot Bill. So if you're in the neighborhood, stop on by. Just for that, we're going to hear another 5678 song.

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1: Hi, folks, this is WFMU. You're listening to The Killer, Jerry Lee Lewis. God bless you.
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2: Music to Spaz By. Did I tell you that at the time? You didn't even know what kind of show you were listening to. It's called Music to Spaz By. I'm Dave the Spaz. Marie and Rex. I can't sit down. That's Domino. La la. I'd like to think that they didn't spend a lot of time on that one. What a perfect song. Gladiola's original version of Little Darlin' on Excella Records. Loving Up a Storm. What the? I must be losing my mind. Jerry Lee Lewis. Starting off doing Comb Your Hair. Tonight we're setting the woods on fire. Yeah, he was starting off doing that, and then he switched over to Loving Up a Storm. Dukes of Hamburg with She's So Fine. Bomb the Twist. 5, 6, 7, 8. Because why the hell not? And the Kinks. So mystifying. Today is Fidel Castro's 100th birthday. Now, I'm not here for a tribute to Fidel Castro, other than noting that it's 100 years. He's 100 years old today. Long dead. But and not here to celebrate dictators or wannabe dictators. We had our fill of them for the past few thousand years. All I'm saying is that I was alive. I was around for the Cuban Missile Crisis. Even Bingo can't say that, can you? Huh? Sure can't. But there I was. I'll never forget sitting in the high chair. I was 3 months old. I was listening to watching Chet Huntley on the TV. And he was talking about missiles in Cuba. Russian missiles in Cuba pointed at the States. And I'm thinking, great. I'm not even going to make it to 4 months. I spit out my Gerbers like across the room, the strained peas and carrots and everything. I was spitting the stuff out anyway. So not so much, not at all a tribute to Fidel Castro. However, possibly a tribute to Fidel Castro Novelty Records. Here's Jay Chevalier.
3: Down in Cuba where the race sugar cane got a brand new dance, it's a crazy thing. Named after man by the name of Fidel, just stand one spot and shake like what? It's a Castro rock.

0: ladies and gentlemen. The rebellion is over in El Nicotine. And here he comes now, the heroic rebel leader, Hi Fidel Bistro. Hi. Tell the listening audience, how was it during the fighting? What happens out there in the middle of all those exploding shells?
1: You must stay alive. Smoke gets in your eyes.
0: Standing next to High Fidel is that internationally known playboy, the Earl of Flint. Earl, is it true you fought side by side with High Fidel Bistro?
2: Why is everybody always picking on me?
0: What brought you to El Nicotine in the first place?
3: I'd like to get a girl from Sears and Roebuck.
0: And now let's meet some of Bistro's bold, brave, swashbuckling men. Here comes his merry band now.
4: Bistro man, he played fun.
0: But getting back to the liberator himself, here's a question the whole world would like to have answered. Sir, how much longer do you intend to carry out the liquidation of your enemy?
5: It's only the beginning, it's only the beginning.
0: Confidentially, Senor Bistro, how do you know your enemies? Where do you find their names?
6: How I'd like to look into that little book.
0: Now we know what happened to Tom Dooley. Hey, what is this? Take your hands off me.
7: Just keep walking.
0: You can't do this to me. I protest.
7: Just keep walking.
0: This is an outrage.
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1: And Great Island City. Drop on by. You'll like what you see.
0: That was James Mask and His Impalas. Started off as a Castro kind of thing, and then we got into just Cuba. Cuban Queen from James Mask and His Impalas. Louis Armstrong, Cuban Pete. Big hit for Desi Arnaz. You ever read his book? It's called A Book. It's good. Royal Holidays with Down in Cuba. Fidel Castro from Gene Freeman. The Revolting with The Revolution. And Hey! Castro, Charlie Stewart, Jay Chevalier. Caught his act at the Ponderosa Stomp. Castro Rock. 100 years of that guy. Hey, there's a new issue of LCD, the lowest common denominator, the WFMU magazine. If you want a copy, just head on over to IWantMyLCD.com. 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And of course, if you've already pledged $75 or more, you get one automatically. Some volunteers were upstairs. Tyler, Emily, Mason, they were sending out stuff. If you want to send out stuff too and be upstairs, get in touch with Scott. Scott at WFMU.org. And a last program note over here is Saturday. Colin Blundstone from The Zombies is going to be a Michael Shelley show again. And Henry Rollins is going to be dropping in on Todophonic Todd to talk about that new Cramps reissue. We're brand new stuff. And then you got Rex in between there. I know. Here's Carla Thomas on Music to Spaz By.

hot and nasty, sullen and sexy in action, it appeared that his entire nervous system was centralized 2 foot 6 inches above the stage level.

0: Am I to understand then that you feel free to do with me whatever you want? Whenever you want?
1: Yes, I want that understood.

The subject was booked under Section 601 of the Welfare and Institution Code, in danger of leading an idle, dissolute, or immoral life. He was being held for his own protection. I'm never lonely 'cause I got a one and only.

0: Well, I think flower music is today. 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I don't really like tagging tags on people, like calling them juvenile delinquents and calling people, you know, like they're unfit for today's society, because it's the people this generation that's going to change, you know, the whole world. That's my belief. I mean, society's great, you know, but we've had a lot of wars in the past, and I'd rather see happiness. And I think that flower music means flower children. It means flower girls. It means love. 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
1: Music just passed by right here on a Thursday evening, Memphis Slim with Slim's Boogie. What other kind of boogie would you expect from this guy? Whip It Out, Shaunus and the Shimmers. Black Lips, early record from them, ain't coming back. Well, I know what their first record was. It was recorded here, right here on this show, Music just passed by back in 2003. Standells with Riot on Sunset Strip. Don Red Roberts. Only one. You're the only redhead in the crowd, aren't you, Don? Coasters, She's a Yum Yum. Wild, Wild Lover from Benny Joy. And Carla Thomas, I Like What You're Doing to Me on the Stax Records. There's a little rinky-dink in the background to give you a clue. To the next birthday tribute set. Dave Baby Cortez, when he passed away a few years ago, nobody knew about it at the time. He's in Potter's Field on Hart Island. But it's his birthday. He was born in 1938. David Cortez Clowney. Well, you know him as Dave Baby Cortez. And the big song, The Happy Organ. It was a number one hit. I mean, a real number one hit. However, he got his start as a session guy, writing, arranging, playing piano, singing. He started off as a singer. He was with the Valentines. You know, they do that. The woo-woo train. Woo-woo. The Paragons. Plays piano on Hey Little Schoolgirl. So Strange. He's on there playing piano for the Jesters. The DuPonts. Must Be Falling in Love. Backing up Little Anthony. Ann Cole. Chubby Newsome. He recorded for Ember Records, Paris Records, OK Records. So I thought it'd be fun to listen to some early Dave Baby Cortez. Because what the hell, it's Music to Spaz by Happy Birthday Dave Baby Cortez. Here are the Pearls.

The DuPonts, right here on WFMU. Thinking about Dave Baby Cortez and A Few Nice Things. You know who else was on that song besides Dave Baby Cortez? And he wrote it, too. You got Mickey Guitar Baker on guitar, Sam the Man Taylor on sax, Panama Francis on the drums. And Cold, before that, a song that was also written by Dave Baby Cortez, Each Day. Gestures on piano, that's Dave Baby Cortez. Also on Hey Little Schoolgirl from the Paragons, that's him too. Valentine's. Now, he joined right around the time that this record came out, the Woo Woo Train. So around April 1956. I like to think that he's on that, so maybe he is. And the Pearls with Ice Cream Baby. Back when Dave Baby Cortez was a singing star. Now, he worked primarily out of the basement of 1650 Broadway, where for $5 a demo, he recorded demos. Well, there was one morning, I guess like autumn 1958, he's down there in the basement. Now, nobody was coming to the building on Saturday morning, so they would use the elevator as an echo chamber. They had this guy, Joe the doorman, and he would ring a bell twice when they needed the... Thank you, Joe. I brought him in here to tell you all about it. When they needed the elevator, he'd ring the bell twice, and they'd stop recording. They rehearsed the next song. Anyway, there was a certain point where he was going to... He was a good singer, too. Started out in vocal groups. He had a sore throat. He didn't know what to do. They didn't want to waste a great Saturday morning. So he found a Hammond B3 in the corner, and he started playing Shortening Bread. And you got Wild Jimmy Sproul there on guitar. Panama Francis again showing up on the drums. And in the key of C, he had a number one hit doing his version, a Shortening Bread. We'll call it the Happy Organ. Sounds something like this.

Now. A little birthday tribute to the great Dave Baby Cortez, he of the happy organ fame. That's a song that he wrote and he sings on Whispers. It's on an LP called The Happy Organ. I didn't even realize I had this LP until I dragged it out the other day. Oddly enough, it's a Living Stereo RCA Victor record. I always thought of him sort of like as a roulette, Mo Levy kind of guy. But there was an arrangement worked out. It actually had something to do with Clock Records and Steve Scholes at RCA. Basically, at RCA in 1963 or so, they were selling Elvis records and nothing else. So they said, can we please have the happy organ? Please! So we go from a number one hit to a no hit. What a great song rolling out. Dave Baby Cortez with Lonnie Youngblood and his Bloodhounds put out on Norton Records back in 2011. You got Mick Collins on guitar, Matt Verderay on bass, Lonnie Youngblood tenor, Paula Henderson on baritone. I used to live in Fort Greene and there was this place, Freddy's, and Lonnie Youngblood would show up on the regular playing there. One time, Nathaniel Mayer was sitting here in the studio with me. I'm pointing to the seat that he sat in. This was years ago. And he's like, Dave, I got to go. I got to go to Freddy's and meet Lonnie Youngblood. We're going to do a set or something. And by the time Nadewog got there, Lonnie was gone. I think they passed each other in the street. Catnip. Somehow the A-Bones figure into all this. A-Bones with Dave Baby Cortez. You give me the heebie-jeebies. Dave Baby Cortez. And, of course, the big hit. The Happy Organ! Right here at WFMU East Orange, WMFU Mount Hope in New York City and Rockland County at 91.9 FM. 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Serving Simeon Valley, West Bonobo, Bonanaville, Tennessee, Kokomo County, the handicapped team! Hey, brother, I'm Jordan! Where I promise you, not another birthday tribute. For at least 15 minutes, here's Sugar Pie DeSanto.

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From Times Square to Columbus Circle, the gaudiest, the most violent, the lonesomest mile in the world. It's not a street, it's a merry-go-round, where you can't tell whether that man in front of you is thinking about a milkshake or murder.

0: Meanwhile, Manhattan is suffering under its 100-day-long crippling general strike, which has affected transportation, shelter, housing, utilities, and gasoline. The city is now under control of the Port Authority.
1: This is the Port Authority. We are in control of the city. 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
2: Give my regards to Broadway. Remember me to Herald Square. 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Whisper of how I'm yearning to mingle with the old-time throng. Give my regards to old Broadway.

0: Music to Spaz by right here on WFMU on a Thursday evening. I'm Dave the Spaz. Tex Antoine, Bingo the Chimp, and you. And the mighty Hannibal, too. All night long.
1: Jolie.
0: As it said on his 78, the greatest entertainer in the world. And for the first half of the 20th century, he was about right. Give my regards to Broadway, George M. Cohan number. The soul stations with Broadway, Shingaling. Muscle Beach Party. 3, 2, 1. Muscle Beach Party. Annette. Tommy McCook. Ride Me Donkey. And Sugar Pie DeSanto at the top of the Slippin' Mules. None of those high heel sneakers with the band-aids and everything. The whole... That doesn't work at all. Guess what? It's Don Ho's birthday. He was born in 1930. He's not around anymore, but he is Hawaii's greatest export. Born Donald Tai Loi Ho. Big songs, Tiny Bubbles, 1966. He was signed to Reprise Records. That's all I can tell you about Don Ho. He's Don Ho. He's an icon. He's freaking Don Ho. So here's some Don Ho songs on Don Ho's birthday on Music to Spaz By.

loving you. Just you. You and me. Nights filled with

The California-based Gilligan's Island Fan Club is petitioning Hawaii Governor John Waihe'e to change the name of Maui to Gilligan's Island.

0: Donald, ho! What are you doing here?
1: Well, I came back to get some land we lost back in Hawaii.
2: And to do a little singing here in Gotham City, I hope.
1: Well, I brought my most important prop along. It's gotten me as far as your bedrobes have gotten you. Hey, I think I'll introduce bedrobes in Hawaii. The coconut's more easy that way.
2: I'd like to sit here on the beach and chat with you all day, Don, but...
0: The surf's coming up. We've got to catch a big one.
1: Okay, fellas, I understand. 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
2: Aloha.

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0: good luck to you until we meet again. 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
1: Okay. Don't forget, girls.
2: Okay, so there, some Don Ho. Right here on Music to Spaz by on WFMU. That's Aloha Means, and that's from this record called Suck 'Em Up from 1969, live record. Now, it has a blurb on the back cover from Michael Jackson. I looked it up. Michael had three singles at that point with the Jackson 5. He was lead singer, ABC, and I Want You Back and all that. And it's just some generic blurb. Here are Don Ho... Here's Don Ho recorded live in the islands with special guest Vicky Burton. Pour yourself a little rum and handhold with someone you love. The blazing sun has fireballed into the Pacific. The hot sands have come to their senses and wet bathing suits have given way to cool silk. Now, as they say at Duke's, suck 'em up. Michael Jackson. So you figure, I give up. People at Reprise Records. Nightlife. Here's a man that covers Willie Nelson. And Peter Gabriel with equal aplomb. Sleepy Slumber Days and the theme from Hawaii Five-O and Quiet Village. He's not so much a singer as a mumbler, but he mumbles it out of the park. Stay tuned for India's show coming up at the top of the hour. And of course, here's the Don Ho hit Tiny Bubbles on Music to Spaz By.

0: They love me all my life and won't go honky-tonking anymore.
1: Well, Dean, I have to warn you that anything you say may be held against you.
2: Sophia Loren.

0: a big idiot out of myself tonight. Bigger than usual. Did I bungle this one?
1: I'd like to come back to Earth again 100 years from now, to see how we'll be living then 100 years from now. There's one thing I am sure about, it's easy for me to see. We'll still be figuring our income tax for 1943. Trousers might have pleats again 100 years from now, or maybe they won't have seats by then 100 years from now. Germany might be peaceful then, but I have my doubts somehow. And a Crosby horse might win a race 100 years from now. 100 years from now, 100 years from now. Oh, maybe I'll find some cigarettes 100 years from now. An ache or pain we'll never know 100 years from now. If we believe the radio the way we're getting it now, we'll take a pill when we get up, and through its magic force, we'll all stay young and handsome for 1,000 years, of course. A certain paste will save our teeth and our hair will never fall. For a certain tonic will grow hair all over a billiard ball. Oh, life can be so lovely if we make a solemn vow to shoot commercial announcers 100 years from now. 100 years from now, 100 years from now, we'll still have yodeling cowboys 100 years from now. A T-bone steak we'll never see 100 years from now. We'll live on vitamins A to Z 100 years from now. I only hope the medical men will figure out all the points, or we might take so many pills we'd have ball-bearing joints. Cows will have steam-heated barns 100 years from now, and blankets made of finest yarns 100 years from now. A radio in every stall for the program of their choice, and they'll roll their eyes and start to give when they hear that certain voice. 100 years from now, 100 years from now, oh, won't we have a heck of a time 100 years from now. There'll be no wars to worry about 100 years from now. Scientists will figure it out 100 years from now. And if a nation gets the urge to start to throw in lead, we'll press a button and blow them up and all go back to bed. The only we'll ever see 100 years from now will be in some menagerie 100 years from now. We'll travel 1,000 miles an hour, that's too darn fast for me. So I think that maybe I'll just fold up when I get to be 93. 100 years from now, 100 years from now, I've changed my mind about coming back 100 years from now.
2: I'd like to salute the little incident that occurred in Jersey here just a few weeks ago. You might have heard of it, but I'm putting it down here for the record so that 1,000 years from now, when they play this tape in an archaeological convention, they'll know what life really was like in this town.

0: and stop that man. I don't. What is this?
1: Gilbert.
0: I don't like this. This is not. Who is this? Who is this?
1: Rolling Stones. Rolling.
0: This band will go nowhere. I don't like this song. You know, what do you think of this band?
2: Fuck this band.
0: They won't let.

You're a delightful audience, ladies and gentlemen. I thank you. And I hope this doesn't come as a severe shock, but I'm through. Oh, yeah. Oh, it's boozing time. One more what? I'm going to the bar. I'll be saying that to the waiter in a minute. One more, please.

0: summer wind.
1: Now, we don't have much time. In fact, we have 30 seconds, but I wanted to sneak this call in. Jimmy, can you make it really fast?
2: Sure I can.
1: Well, you're not making it fast, Jimmy. It's got to be right now.
2: There's a problem if there's a disputed bill.

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Lots of soul music for you this hour. Enjoy the electric sounds of artificial intelligence.

Good morning, groovy listeners. You're tuned into the Rock and Soul Stream with me, the Bunny, spinning the platters that matter right here on WFMU. Let's take a peek outside, shall we? It's a cloudy day in the Big Apple, with the mercury sitting pretty at 71°F. Humidity's hanging high at 95%, so it's a bit of a steam bath out there. Whether you're stepping out or staying cool inside, keep it locked right here for all the best tunes. Stick around, we've got some rockin' tracks coming up next.

Hi. Hope you're enjoying the Rock and Soul Bunny Show. You've just heard. You better check yourself. La Shell and the Shell Let's from the album Have a Good Time Volume 3. Previous to that, Some Things Are Better Left Unsaid by Keddy Lester on the album Some Things Are Better Left Unsaid, The House is Haunted. Slow Fizz. Sapphires from the album Best of the Sapphires, Who Do You Love? Anything You Want. Kenny Hamber on the album Anything You Want, Ain't Gonna Cry, Over One Girl. Pity My Feet by Kenny Bernard on the album The Best of Soul Time. Before that, Let's Talk It Over by Kaes Etz from the album Moonlight in Vermont, Let's Talk It Over. 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

0: Hey, hey, hey, all you cool cats and groovy gals out there in Radio Land. This is the bunny hopping into your speakers on WFMU Rock and Soul Stream. Let's take a pause from the tunes for a quick peek at the weather wheel. If you're rocking around the Big Apple, we're looking at a cloud-covered sky this fine afternoon. The mercury's sitting pretty at 75 degrees with the humidity hugging us a bit tight at 83%. So, whether you're bopping down Broadway or just chilling out, keep it cool and stay tuned. 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
1: Hi, I'm Marvin Gaye. 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

Come Back Baby. Roddy Joy from the album Come Back Baby, Love Hit Me With a Wallop. Lost My Love Yesterday by Larks from the album The Answer Came Too Late, Lost My Love Yesterday. Time Marches On by Lainey Hill from the album Time Marches On. Heartbreaker by H.B. Barnum on the album Search In For My Soul, Heartbreaker. Satisfied. Ben Akin on the album After Hours. Mary Ann Ray Charles from the album Pure Genius, The Complete Atlantic Recordings, 1952-1959. 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It's 75 degrees in New York. More music now.

That was fun. We've just heard Outrage, Booker T and the MGs. And before that, I Do the Jerk by Bill Pinkney, USA. And before that, We Go Together, Pretty Baby. Olympics on the album We Go Together, Pretty Baby. Tear Stained Face by Don Barner from the album 101 Northern Soul Anthems Disc 4T. Before that, It's Got to Be Mellow. Leon Haywood from the album It's Got to Be Mellow. Before that, You Got Me Where You Want Me, Larry Santos from the album You Got Me Where You Want Me. You can make a request at 516-654-4059. 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It's 75 degrees in New York. 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

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Lots of soul music for you this hour. Enjoy the electric sounds of artificial intelligence.

Hey there, groovy listeners. This is the bunny hopping onto your dial, spinning the platters that matter on WFMU's Rock and Soul stream. Let's take a quick peek outside, shall we? Right now, in the heart of the Big Apple, we've got clouds rolling through with a mild 75 degrees waving at us. Humidity's hanging at a mellow 84%, making it feel just a touch steamy like a soulful serenade. So, keep cool, keep easy, and keep it locked right here for all the rock and soul you can handle. Let's roll back into the tune.

That was fun. We've just heard. I'll always remember. Little Jerry Williams. And previous to that. Don't You Need a Boy Like Me, Little Carl Carlton from the album Don't You Need a Boy Like Me, and before that. What Love Brings. Kenny Bernard on the album Nothing Can Change This Love, What Love Brings. Before that. Soleil Gogo. Vibrations from the album Soleil Gogo. Before that. I Can't Stand It by Linda Jones on the album Give My Love a Try, I Can't Stand It, Meet Me Halfway. Lily Bryant on the album Mama, Meet Me Halfway. And previous to that. Operator by Light Drivers from the album Dreams of a Shoeshine Boy, Operator. And previous to that. I Can't Break the Habit by Lee Garrett on the album I Can't Break the Habit, Baby Please Don't Go. Request lines are open at 516-654-4059. 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It's 78 degrees in New York. More music now.

Hello, hello, all you groovy cats and kittens out there. This is the Bunny Hoppin' at You Live on WFMU Rock and Soul Stream. Let's take a quick peek at what's shaking outside in the Big Apple. We've got clouds rolling across our sky this fine afternoon with the mercury sitting pretty at 77 degrees. Humidity's hugging us tight at 84%, so it feels a bit like walking through a warm, wet blanket. But don't let that dampen your spirits, folks. Keep your radios dialed in and let the good tunes roll. Stay cool, stay sweet, and keep rocking with us right here on WFMU Rock and Soul Stream. 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

But baby, baby, there's a lot of good men out there who want you. But right now, I'm into what I have to give. And I can't just give it to you. I gotta give it to the world, baby.

Hi. Hope you're enjoying the Rock and Soul Bunny Show. I hope you find The Good Life by Charles Bradley. Previous to that, What Makes the Ending So Sad by Lou Rawls on the album Bring It On Home, and other Sam Cooke hits. I Need You by Lil Nas. And before that, The Gypsy, James Hunter. 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

out of the rut and back in the groove. 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Yeah!

Hi. Hope you're enjoying the Rock and Soul Bunny Show. Gonna send you back to Georgia. Timmy Shaw. Previous to that, He's Mine. The Como Mamas. And before that, What'll I Do for Satisfaction by Johnny Day. And before that, Wild as a Tiger. The Isley Brothers. What Have I Done by Lou Bond. Hi to Chris in Rockaway Beach on the chat board. Did you know you can make a request at 516-654-4059? 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It's 78 degrees in New York. More music now.

of the rut and back in the groove. That's what happens when you make it Pepsi-Cola. Thirst is out, because Pepsi cools it fast. Taste is in, right on target. Hey, everybody, always ask for Pepsi-Cola. You're in the Pepsi generation. Yeah!

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We got a great show for you today. Lots of old favorites and brand new tunes. As always, catch the archives if you miss an episode and hop on the chat if you're listening live. We're going to start today off with the Vibrators. This is Sweet, Sweet Heart.

racist if you believe in God, right? So that makes me a ghost when I die, right? I call that sugar.

We just heard the brand new one by Love Fiend. That was It's Nearly Over. Before that was Drive Like Jehu, Here Come the Rome Plows, Shit Kid, and Sugar Town. And the first song of the day was one of my favorite songs of all time. That was The Vibrators and Sweet, Sweet Heart. Next up, I have The Rapture, Out of the Races and Onto the Tracks.

All right, we just heard The Breastfeeders. That was Mini Jupe, a Watusi. Before that was White Reaper, and honestly, before that was the brand new one by Sweeping Promises, My Friends, an Entomologist. And the first song of that set was The Rapture and Out of the Races and Onto the Tracks. Next up, I have one of my favorite new artists and my favorite artist at the moment. This is 1-800-MIKEY. Pleasant morning.

right, we just heard The Creation. That was Making Time. Before that was I Love You Ugly, the quick one by King Tuff. Love that track. Before that was Move Over by Brower, Fat Doll by Josephine Network, and Pleasant Morning by 1-800-MIKEY. Next up, I have La Sécurité and Princesse.

All right, we just heard Soft Palms, and that was Radio. Before that was Smirk, Cheap Greed, Telehealth, and Things I've Killed. And the first song of that set was La Sécurité and Princesse. We have time for one more, so I'm going to bring back an old one that I loved when I was in high school. This is Ruby Soho by Rancid. Have a great week, and I'll see you next week. Take care.

Welcome to the new WFMU Rock and Soul Radio stream. I've got a lot of great music for you this hour. Enjoy the electric sounds of artificial intelligence.

Hey there, groovy listeners. This is the Bunny Hoppin' at you on the WFMU Rock and Soul stream. Let's take a quick peek at what's shaking outside in the Big Apple. Right now, we're under a blanket of clouds with the mercury sitting pretty at 78 degrees. It's a bit sticky out there too, with humidity hugging us at 82%. So, whether you're hitting the streets or just hanging loose at home, keep it cool and stay tuned to the Rock and Soul stream for all the hottest tracks and coolest vibes. Keep rockin', and don't let that humidity mess your style.

Hope you're enjoying the Rock and Soul Bunny Show. Slip inside this house. The 13th floor elevator's on the album all-time highs. I need somebody. Question mark and the mystery ends from the album 96 Peers, 30 original recordings. Previous to that. I am waiting. The Rolling Stones. I Just Wasn't Made for These Times by the Beach Boys on the album I Just Wasn't Made for These Times, stereo mix, Wouldn't It Be Nice, vocals only, back with Here Today, stereo backing track. 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It's 80 degrees in New York. Now, back to the music.

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You're tuned into the Rock and Soul stream on WFMU with your host, The Bunny, spinning the platters that matter. Now, let's hop right into the weather, because you know I've got the scoop just for you. Out there in the Big Apple, it's a cloudy affair today. The temperature is hanging right around 80 degrees Fahrenheit, and let me tell you, it's as humid as a sock hop in July with a humidity level of 74%. So, whether you're twisting and shouting down on Broadway or just chillin' like a villain, be sure to keep cool and stay hydrated. Keep it locked right here on WFMU for all the hits and all the bits. 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

Hi. Hope you're enjoying the Rock and Soul Bunny Show. We've just heard Shot Down, Sonics from the album Boom. Before that, Full Measure, instrumental version, The Lovin' Spoonful. 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And previous to that, Don't Let Her Take Your Love From Me by Gladys Knight and the Pips on the album Feelin' Bluesy. 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And previous to that, Evil Hoodoo by Seeds on the album The Seeds. 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It's 82 degrees in New York. Now, back to the show.

0: Hi, this is Bobby Gentry, and I'd like to ask you all a question. How many disasters do you plan to go through this year? Probably none if you can help it. The point is, no one wants civil disorders, floods, blizzards, or tornadoes, but they happen. And when they do, it's reassuring for you to know that your National Guard is right there on the scene, both during and after the hours or days of danger. The National Guard cannot prevent floods or tornadoes or civil disorders, but they're an action team you can depend on when a local disaster hits your community. The National Guard is one good reason why you can sleep a little sounder tonight.
1: Well, thank you, Bobby.
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That was fun. We've just heard Long Live Love by Sandy Shaw on the album A Golden Hour of Sandy Shaw. Previous to that, The Roman by Larks on the album Larks Tongues in Aspect. Heart of Gold by Charles Bradley. Before that, I'll Be There by Jackson 5 on the album Soul Lowdown Beat, Come Round Here, I'm the One You Need. 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It's 82 degrees in New York.

Welcome to the new WFMU Rock and Soul radio stream. I've got a lot of great music for you this hour. Enjoy the electric sounds of artificial intelligence.

Hey there, groovy listeners. You're tuned into the one and only Bunny on the WFMU Rock and Soul stream, bringing you the hottest hits and coolest tunes. Now, let's hop into the weather scene in the big city, New York, New York. It's a cloudy groove in the Big Apple this fine afternoon with the mercury hitting 81 degrees. Humidity's dancing at 74%, making it feel like you're in a misty twist contest. So, whether you're out and about or just chilling to the tunes, keep cool and stay tuned. More rock and soul coming your way, only on WFMU. Keep it locked.

That was fun. In the Heat of the Morning by David Bowie on the album The Best of the BBC Sessions 1968-72. And previous to that, What I Want You to Say. Barracudas from the album Teenage Shutdown 03, Things Been Bad. Tonight When I Come Home by Bobby and Laurie. And previous to that, Who Do You Think You Are by the Shindogs on the album Ain't It Hard. Sunset Strip 60s Sounds, Garage and Psych from Beaver Records. And before that, You'll Love Me Again by The Music Machine from the album Acid Dreams Testament, 75 Minutes of Psychotic Terror. And previous to that, I'm Putting You On by Sunday Servants from the album Ain't It Hard. Sunset Strip 60s Sounds, Garage and Psych from Beaver Records. Before that, Flower Girl by Plant Life from the album Psychedelic States, Florida in the 60s, Volume 2. 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Now, back to the show.

Alright, all you cool cats and kittens out there in the Big Apple, this is the Bunny Hoppin' at Yat on WFMU Rock and Soul Stream. Let me paint the picture of what's happening outside your window on this glorious afternoon. We've got clear skies smiling down on us, with the mercury hitting a sweet 82 degrees. Humidity's hanging at 71%, so it's a bit sticky, but hey, that's just more reason to stay cool with our rock and soul tunes. Keep it locked right here for all the grooves that make you move.

0: It's the birds. And now they're playing differently again. And they're looking for a new kind of America through their kind of music. And this is not a country music, and it's not a city music, but maybe it's an American kind of music. It's not a raucous, ego-trippy, I'm hipper than you are album, but more like an album that says, I'm lonely. Maybe it has to do with the mood of the nation.
1: The river flows, it flows to the sea.
0: Let the music roll and let the words flow on top of it. As if the music is the highway and the words are the rider. It's up to you. The album is called Ballad of Easy Rider, and it's on Columbia Records.
2: 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Codeine, She's Real. Matthew Moore plus 4. And previous to that, I Cried Once by Wild Cherries from the album Alien Psychos and Wild Things. Previous to that, Finding It Rough. Hat and Tie on the album Hat, 2. Did you know you can make a request at 516-654-4059? 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It's 83 degrees in New York. Now, back to the music.

Hi, I'm Marvin Gaye. You know, the free press swings pretty good with the team beat. That's a special page that covers the record beat, the what's happening beat, the I got a problem beat, the clothes beat, the whole team beat. Now catch team beat every Friday in the Detroit Free Press, 'cause baby, that's where all the

That was fun. We've just heard A Tu Vera, the Tomcats on the album Algo Salva Heat. Previous to that, On a Saturday Night, Eddie Floyd. And previous to that, I'm So Glad, Part 1. Lee Garrett from the album I'm So Glad Part 1, I'm So Glad Part 2. And before that, Come Back Baby by Roddy Joy from the album Come Back Baby, Love Hit Me With a Wallop. Previous to that, Cry Cry Cry. Unrelated segments on the album Acid Dreams Testament, 75 Minutes of Psychotic Terror. You can make a request at 516-654-4059. 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It's 83 degrees in New York. More music now.

Hello and welcome to Come to the Sunshine. I am your host, Orange Peel, from the West Coast with beautiful sounds selected for you by me and the big boss, Andrew Sandoval. Get set for a mind blower. Let's all take a trip. Listen, my friends, to this fave, brave.

In sunlight or twilight, the sound of sunshine can only come from the home of the bar bar bars and the la la las. In plain English, that translates to, come to the sunshine.

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1: In the text, words from the past, hold down the bait to keep words fast. In reality,

far from the UK. And in fact, even further from the dirty streets of Jersey City, I am never far from talented. I am Orange Peel, your host for this hour of Come to the Sunshine.

Thank you for listening to Come to the Sunshine. I have been your host, Orange Peel, spinning sounds selected for you by me and the big boss, Andrew Sandoval. Until next time, we'll meet again, some sunny day.

Yes, it is Come to the Sunshine. I'm your host, Andrew Sandoval, back from London and my travels to the UK with loads of 45s to play you today. It's show number 140, and I'm going to be playing 20 UK 45s in the first hour, and then turning an artist spotlight onto Tony Rivers and his wonderful work with his bands The Castaways and Harmony Grass for a second hour with lots of rarities. But in the first part, we'll hear singles by John Bryant, The Tagus, The Morgan James, Cardboard Orchestra, Fran and Alan, Lloyd Banks, The Lute, The Playground, Force West, Juan and Jr., The Mirage, Bruno, The Mixed Bag, Life and Soul, The Good Ship Lollipop, The Piccadilly Line, Simon, Eternal Triangle, Odin's People, and The Gentle Power of Song. It's a really, really thrilling ride through lots of whimsical British music from 66 through 69. I was thrilled to discover these 45s just in the last week. So let's get things started now with John Bryant, who appropriately enough sings, I Bring the Sun.

0: Well, this is Peter Noon, Herman of Herman's Hermits, and you are listening to Come to the Sunshine.
1: Thank you, Peter. It is Come to the Sunshine. I'm your host, Andrew Sandoval. We're the home of the Bop Bop Bos and La La Las on the West Coast with beautiful sounds, playing things that I brought back from London. This first set of singles included I Bring the Sun by John Bryant, MCA UK 45, number 1020, written by John Bryant, produced and arranged by Mike Leander. It was issued in the UK May the 17th, 1968. It was John Bryant's fourth UK 45. We also heard The Tagus and the UK single mix of Halcyon Days, which is different than the one that's on the CD that I've heard for all these years. It was MGM UK 45 number 1443, written by Peter Frampton and Andy Bowne of The Herd, and they originally did it as a song called Our Fairy Tale. It was a Mike Hirst production issued in the UK on October 11th, 1968. It was the fifth and final UK 45 by Tagus. We also listened to The Morgan James, who gave us The Dreamer. I really like this single a lot. Phillips 45, number 1675, written by Abiel and Hendrix. It was arranged by Wally Stott and issued in the UK on June 7, 1968. The Morgan James were Peter Morgan and Colin James, both who recorded with and without each other, but made about three albums together, mostly of sort of MOR-type stuff. But this Dreamer single is quite something else. That was followed by Cardboard Orchestra, who gave us Zebedee Zack, CBS UK 45 number 4176, written by Bonsor and Goebel, who is a DJ himself. That was produced by Martin Wilcox in SB Talent Production, issued in the UK on April 25th, 1969, the first of two UK 45s for Cardboard Orchestra. We closed out the set with the fuzzy sounds of Fran and Allen doing their cover of Mrs. Robinson, MGM UK 45 number 1428, and that was a one-sided promo 45 that I found out in Beckenham at Roland Records. It was written by Paul Simon, who just had a birthday, and it was an Eddie Trivette production. You may have heard some of his other records. Issued in the UK on July the 12th, 1968. That was the third and final UK 45 by Fran and Allen. Now we're going to move on to one by my old friend P.F. Sloan. This is a cover by Lloyd Banks of Lookout Girl.

0: Hello, everyone. I hope you remember the Searchers. My name is Mike Pender, and you are listening to Come to the Sunshine.
1: Thank you, Mike. And while I was in the UK, I actually saw a farewell performance, not by Mike Pender, but by other Searchers, Frank Allen and John McNally. And the highlight of that was seeing them do Farmer John. It was quite a great 2 minutes of my life. This last set included Lloyd Banks doing his rendition of Lookout Girl, a Reaction 45, number 591008, written by P.F. Sloan and Steve Barry, a Ray Williams and Bill Landis production issued in the UK on October 28, 1966. Lloyd Banks had one UK 45 and one US 45, which I've never heard, but I would like to hear it someday. We also listened to The Lute doing You Are My Sunshine Girl, CBS UK 45, number 3231, written by Glover, produced by Hal Carter for Phil Art Records, and arranged by Phil Dennys, who worked with the Bee Gees early on. It was issued in the UK on January 19, 1968. That was the fourth UK 45 by The Lute. We also played The Playground, who I've played quite a bit on this show over the years, and I was really thrilled to track down the one missing 45 from my collection I did not have. I was not even really thinking I would find it, but I did, and it was I Could Be So Good, their cover of the Dawn of the Good Time song, NEMS UK 45 number 4019, written by Jack Nietzsche and Greg Dempsey. It was produced by Tokenham Awe, and that seems like a pseudonym or something weird, but it's actually a guy who produced Catch 22 as well, who you've probably heard on our show. And he was an heir to a Tiger Bomb fortune, apparently. Eventually returned to Hawaii. But he produced a number of records in the UK, including this one. He had some good taste in harmony pop. You're going to be hearing a lot of great harmony pop later in the show. This single was issued on February 14th, 1969, the second of four UK 45s by The Playground. Following that, we heard a single by Force West doing Desolation, Columbia UK 45 number 8174, written by Brian Trussler, and that was issued in the UK on April 28th, 67, the flip side of which is sort of a cover of Los Brincos' Mejor, and we'll probably play that on a future show. Speaking of which, we listened to one by former Brincos members Juan and Jr., a UK-only 45 called The Chase, CBS UK single number 2949, written by Morales and Pardo, a Mike Smith production, issued in August of 67, the first of two UK exclusive 45s for Juan and Jr. Now we're going to move on to The Mirage, and a single that I've heard before on CD, but I never owned my own copy, and I don't play anything that I don't really have in my collection. So this is from the original UK 45, The Wedding of Ramona Blair.

0: Hello, everybody. This is Graham Nash of the Hollies. And right now, you're listening to Come to the Sunshine. And keep listening.
1: Thank you, Graham. 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Like us on Facebook. Or just generally be a good person and tell your friends. Tune in to Come to the Sunshine. We're here with lots of sunshiny music and beautiful sounds. We need you and your friends to listen. This last set of music included The Mirage doing The Wedding of Ramona Blair, Philips UK 45 number BF1571, written by Hines, a This production, issued in the UK on May the 5th, 1967. It's the fifth UK 45 by The Mirage. We also heard the second 45 by Bruno, the English girl. Now, I had the first 45 on Capitol, which came out in the U.S. here, and I never thought I'd see the second 45, but not only did I find this one, but I found a second one the same day. I didn't buy the second one, but I bought this one. I'm very, very thrilled to play the English girl, Parlophone UK 45 number 5507, written by Smith and Nadler. It was arranged by Harry Robinson and issued in the U.K. on September 30th, 1966. It was the second and final 45 by Bruno Kretschmer, who became a executive in the music business. We also listened to The Mixed Bag, who asked that musical question, have you ever been in love? Decca UK 45 number 12907, written by Perry and Saunders, produced by Tim Rice, and issued in the UK on April 25th, 1969. This was the second 45 by The Mixed Bag, which was probably a collaboration between Tim Rice and his partner, Andrew Lloyd Webber, who I think you've all heard of. We also listened to one by Life and Soul, Peacefully Asleep, Decca UK 45 number 12659, written by Brennan and Brock, produced by Steve Rowland, who also produced The Family Dog and The Pretty Things and a bunch of other interesting things in the UK. He was an American record producer over there in the 60s. This came out on September the 1st, 1967, the first of two UK 45s from Life and Soul. And then we closed out that set with The Good Ship Lollipop, doing How Does It Feel? Ember UK 45 number 276, written by Stevenson and Bell, a Mike Berry production, issued in the UK on October the 10th, 1969. It was their lone 45 issued by The Good Ship Lollipop, who had the flip side as a cover of the Beatles' Maxwell Silver Hammer. And this side, How Does It Feel, was also cut by a man called The Perishers. Now we're going to move on to a final set of whimsical 45s for today. This is The Piccadilly Line and Emily Small, The Huge World Thereof.

0: This is Billy Nichols, and you're listening to Come to the Sunshine.
1: Thank you, Billy. It is Come to the Sunshine. I'm your host, Andrew Sandoval, bringing you UK 45s in this first hour. This last set of singles included The Piccadilly Line and Emily Small, The Huge World Thereof, CBS UK 45 number 2958, written by band members Rod Edwards and Roger Hand, who you probably know from the Edwards Hand group. That was produced by John Cameron and Roy Guest, issued in the UK on September 22nd, 1967, the second of four UK 45s for The Piccadilly Line. We've played them before. We also listened to Simon, who gave us Dream Seller, RCA Victor UK 45 number 1668. Written by Adams, produced by Jeffrey Heath, and arranged by the estimable Arthur Greenslade. Issued in the UK on March the 1st, 1968, the first of three UK 45s by Simon. And a shout-out to my cat, Simon, who I thought of a lot when I picked that up. And he is a dream seller himself, and also my cat, Paige, who's been with me for every single Come to the Sunshine show since I started. He's not doing too well right now, but I hope he's going to do well enough to hear more of these shows with me. I love him so very much. To all those listening, if you can send good thoughts, Paige is a magic cat and a wonderful soul, and we all want him to get well and be with us to listen to more beautiful music. We also listened to Eternal Triangle doing a Perfumed Candle, Decca UK 45 number 12979. Written by Billy Butler, arranged and produced by Ivor Raymond, and issued in the UK on November the 7th, 1969. It was the second of two 45s by Eternal Triangle, and I actually had this 45 before I went to the UK, but I had not remembered that I already bought this one, but I never played it on the show. I actually have an autographed copy of this record somehow, signed by all three band members, including Billy Butler, who wrote the song. And we also spun Odin's People, doing a beautiful Baroque I Need Your Hand in Mine, Major Minor UK 45 number 505, written by Tommy Scott, and that was issued in the UK on February 24th, 1967. And we closed out our day of singles with one I found just near Conk Studios, actually, in North London. It was at a place called The Little Record Shop, and a very nice gentleman there sold me this one on Polydor by The Gentle Power of Song. Very unusual. It's called A Court Garden Party, circa 1580, Polydor single number 56211, written by Hill and Simic, and produced and arranged by Richard Hill, issued in the UK in November 1967. It's a lone 45 by The Gentle Power of Song. When we come back to the Sunshine, music from Tony Rivers, The Castaways, and Harmony Grass, lots of rarities. Don't go anywhere. We'll be right back. Your tunes have come to the Sunshine, and it's time for Artist Spotlight on Tony Rivers and his groups, The Castaways and Harmony Grass. Let's get things started with one of my favorite Harmony Grass songs, My Little Girl.

0: You're listening to Tony Rivers on Come to the Sunshine. A set of great and groovy girls kicked our artist spotlight off with My Little Girl from the RCA Victor LP, This Is Us. UK RCA Victor number 8034, written and produced by Tony Rivers in 1969. We also heard Tony Rivers and the Castaways in their rendition of Girl Don't Tell Me, immediate 45 number IM027, written by Brian Wilson, produced by Andrew LeGoldham for Andasound, and issued in the UK on February the 18th, 1966. That was followed by an unissued BBC recording of A Girl Like You, cover of The Rascals song written by Brigati and Cavalieri. That was first broadcast on The Jimmy Young Show on April 28th, 1968. Another BBC rarity was Tony Rivers and the Castaways' rendition of Windy, the Association hit. That was written by Ruth Ann Friedman, and that too was first broadcast by The Jimmy Young Show. We closed out the set with a rare cover of the Bee Gees' Turn of the Century from Tony Rivers' great RPM compilation. That was written by Barry and Robin Gibb and issued on January the 17th, 2000. Now we're going to move on to Tony Rivers and the Castaways on the BBC doing a song called She.
1: The next musical sounds you hear in Top of the Pops will be those of Tony Rivers and the Castaways. But first, meet Tony. Tony, the distinctive style of your group, would we call it the surfing sound?
2: Oh, we'd love to. We're, you know, about that sound, we're about their biggest fans in this country, I think. We go potty on it, you know. We're trying to all those numbers.
1: Beach Boys numbers, I suppose. Have you met the Beach Boys?
2: We did meet them when they were over here. They came to see us a couple of nights and we went to see them and, you know, got on very well.
1: You've modelled yourself on their lines.
2: Well, we've been fans of theirs, you know, for about 2 years since we first heard them. And seeing as there was no one in this country, you know, even attempting anything like that, we thought, well, we've always been mad on harmony numbers, so they sort of appealed to us straight away.

0: And now I'd like you to meet the leader of Harmony Grass. A new name, but not a new group, I think.
1: No, we were Tony Rivers and the Castaways for about 7.5 years.
0: Are you all the same members?
1: No, Ray Brown, bass player, and myself, about 7.5 years together.
0: Have you changed the sort of thing that you're doing very much over that period?
1: No, not really. Just added voices here and there. About 15-part harmony now.
0: You've always been a strong harmony group.
1: Yeah, that's been the main interest, you know, since we started.
0: How do you rate the scene now, though? Is there a big demand for this sort of music?
1: Well, there seems to be. When we started, we must have been the only harmony group there was. But now there's like about 2,000 groups. Every week you see in one of the papers, harmony group requires this, that and the other. So it must be some sort of audience for it.
0: And there is, of course, still a chance that the new record could take off.
1: Oh, yeah, it's up the charts this week, next week, number one.
0: Is it being released anywhere else?
1: Yeah, America. We're glad about this. We've never had a release anywhere else in the world, but this one's getting released in America and Japan and all over Europe.
0: You said it's an American song, right?
1: Yeah, I think it's a great song.
0: An American song?
1: American song, yes. Yeah. So it said very good.
0: Well, I said that before. Yeah, I still think it's very good.
1: Right.
0: OK, come a little closer, baby. Let's hear it now.
1: Thanks very much.

And now we bring back to the show a group that hasn't been in our studio for 3 years, but we're sure you'll agree they make a great sound with a live performance of their new disc number, Tony Rivers and the Castaways.

You're listening to Tony Rivers on Come to the Sunshine. I'm your host, Andrew Sandoval, bringing you the spectacular Harmony Pop from the UK. This last set included a BBC rendition of She, written by Jones, that was recorded for Saturday Club on January the 6th, 1965. We also heard an alternate version of Summer Dreaming from a UK RPM compilation issued in the year 2000 that was written and produced by Tony Rivers. We followed that with the single version of What a Groovy Day by Harmony Grass, RCA UK, 45 number 1828, written by Tony Rivers, produced by Chris Andrews, arranged by Johnny Arthey, that was issued in the UK on June the 27th, 1969, as the flip side of First Time Loving. We also heard a BBC rendition of Harmony Grass's Move In a Little Closer, Baby, which was a hit for them, written by Robert O'Connor and Arnold J. Capitanelli, that was recorded for The Tony Brandon Show on January 22nd, 1969. And we closed out that set with a phenomenal song called I Can Guarantee You Love, a BBC rendition of that. We played the 45 before on our show, so we chose to play you something a little different that was recorded for the Jimmy Young Show on April 28th, 1968. Now here's one of the best Harmony Grass songs, I think. Really, really incredible. It's called I've Seen to Dream on Come to the Sunshine.

And now you're in line for more sweet sounds in Top of the Pops as we bring back the talented team Harmony Grass. They just made a knockout album with songs like this one, a live performance here of Jim Webb's Wichita Line Man.

0: Wichita Landman, Harmony Grass.
1: You're listening to Tony Rivers on Come to the Sunshine, a set of great and groovy music there included I've Seen to Dream from the RCA Victor LP, This Is Us. That was written by Tony Rivers, produced by Tony Rivers, and arranged by Johnny Arthey. We also heard their version of Charade from their Columbia UK 45 number DB7971, written by Mancini and Mercer. It was issued in the UK on July 22nd, 1966. We also played a side that they recorded for Polydor called Pantomime, Polydor UK 45 number 56245, written by Tony Rivers and Kenny Rowe, a Tony Rivers production, issued in the UK on April the 5th, 1968. And we closed out the set with a couple of BBC rarities, their rendition of Baby You Come Rolling Across My Mind, written by Jesse Lee Kincaid and also covered by the Peppermint Charlie Company. That was recorded for the Tony Brandon Show on June the 25th, 1969, and then their cover of Wichita Lineman, written by Jimmy Webb, and recorded for the Terry Wogan Show on March the 9th, 1970. Now we're going to move on to one more set from Tony Rivers, and this is one by Tony Rivers and the Castaways. It's Columbia UK 45 called I Love You.

0: Thank you very much. Harmony Grass.
1: You're listening to the harmony sounds of Tony Rivers here on Come to the Sunshine. I've been your host, Andrew Sandoval. This last set of music included I Love You by Tony Rivers and the Castaways, Columbia UK 45 number DB7224, written by Thorpe and issued in the UK on February 21st, 1964. We also listened to a BBC rendition of their single I Remember, written by Wright and Redway. I want to thank you for listening to all this beautiful UK music, and I want to ask you to come back with me next week to the Sunshine when we'll listen to more UK sounds. So until next time, we'll meet again some sunny day.

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This is the Orange Boutique with me, the authentic and fully original DJ Orange Peel. I trust you've observed our current opening hours, so why not step inside and I shall take things from here.